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2: I'm Corey Atkinson. Here's what's trending on Play. Residents are being reminded to safely dispose of smoking materials following a garage fire in Timberley. Fort McMurray firefighters responded to a home on Brasseau Crescent on Wednesday evening and found heavy smoke coming from an attached garage. Investigators determined improperly extinguished smoking materials discarded in a plastic container caused the fire. No injuries were reported. An impaired driving investigation is underway following a hit-and-run collision in downtown Fort McMurray. RCMP say a Chevrolet Equinox struck a pickup truck on Franklin Avenue before leaving the scene Tuesday afternoon. Officers later located the suspect inside Peter Pond Mall. A 58-year-old Fort McMurray man is facing multiple charges and is scheduled to appear in court next month. A street racing investigation is underway after RCMP stopped two vehicles in Fort McMurray's Timberley neighborhood. Police say a Ford Explorer and a Kawasaki motorcycle accelerated from a red light on Confederation Way before being clocked at 114 and 134 kilometers per hour in a 60 zone. Both drivers received court summonses and both vehicles were towed. Fort McMurray business leaders are preparing to welcome one of Canada's most senior federal ministers next week. Canada-U.S. Trade Minister Dominic LeBlanc will headline a Chamber of Commerce luncheon at the Fort McMurray Golf Club on June 23rd. Treaty Days are underway at Fort McKay First Nation as 4 days of celebrations begin. For more, here's Harvard Media News' John Tupper.
3: 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Highlights include a community parade, Dene hand games, traditional foods, and an expanded cultural village celebrating Indigenous traditions and teachings. For Harvard Media News, I'm John Tupper.
2: And governments are rolling out new affordability measures aimed at helping Canadians manage rising costs. Ottawa has launched a national food security strategy with more than $3 billion in planned investments to boost grocery competition and food production. Meanwhile, Alberta says eligible residents will be able to apply for a $100 energy rebate beginning July 1st. 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
4: Tonight, partly cloudy, 30% chance of showers, risk of thunderstorm, low 8. Saturday, mainly cloudy, 30% chance of showers, risk of a thunderstorm in the afternoon with a high 18. Sunday, cloudy, high 21. Monday, cloudy, high 20.

0: 22, Tuesday, mix of sun and cloud, reaching 24, and Wednesday, mix of sun and cloud, high 24.
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1: My daughter has picked up the habit of labeling absolutely anything she sees in the world as her family. Like, anytime she sees a collection of three things, one of them is mommy, one of them is daddy, and one of them is her. And it's very cute, and it's very lovely, until it's not. Recently, I discovered that I'm a beetle. She and her mother are a ladybug and a bumblebee, but I'm just this nasty beetle that was nearby. She also has this book where one of the pages is just covered in hearts. One of the biggest hearts is mom, one of the smaller hearts is my daughter, and the absolute smallest heart on the page was dad. Possibly the most bizarre one, though, is when she came across a photorealistic picture of a fish, and she just said, "Daddy?" And then didn't label anything else. I was just a fish by myself. But she's thinking of me, so that's gotta count for something.
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2: We've just received official confirmation that a massively popular movie from the year 2000 is getting a sequel. I'll give you one guess what it is, and then I'll tell you. Are you ready? 3, 2, 1. It's The Grinch. How the Grinch Stole Christmas is getting a sequel with Jim Carrey, no less, which is remarkable, by the way, because he revealed recently that he hated working on the first one, wanted to quit on day one, only got through the production because he talked to a man who trained CIA agents to withstand torture. So I don't know how many millions of dollars they offered this man, but clearly it's worth it for him to make a sequel. Some say that the Grinch's wallet grew 3 sizes that day.
1: Let's do it. 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

0: It's time to check in with our friend Matt for Summer in the Mac. 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
1: We're down at the 881 Crew's annual Northern Boat at Mack Island, and things are still rolling as we head into the evening. It's been a full day of drifting, a motocross, and competition, but we're not done yet. The season opener car meet is just getting underway, which means there's still plenty to check out if you're looking for something to do tonight. One of my favorite things about events like this is that there's a little bit of everything. Whether you're a motorsports fan or just someone who appreciates a really nice ride, there's something here that'll catch your eye. We'll be hanging around here for a while, so come find the Cruiser, grab some swag, and say hello. I'm Matt with Summer in the Mac, and if my car looked half as good as some of the ones here tonight, I'd probably park it where everybody could see it too.
0: Matt will be bringing the fun weekends all summer long. 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
1: International fans visiting North America for the World Cup have started to fall in love with ranch dressing, which is surprising to me because I wasn't aware that ranch wasn't already everywhere around the world. But it's gotten so intense that TSA was forced to issue a warning saying, please avoid chugging your ranch, as World Cup fans fell in love with the condiment, got to TSA, and were forced to absolutely down every last drop because they couldn't take it on their flights. But get this, Kraft is leaning into the whole thing. They have announced a new TSA-compliant ranch kit aimed at travelers who don't want to leave the United States without the condiment. It comes with a clear TSA-approved quart-sized bag, a

0: Milk stash of Kraft Ranch packets enough to equal a standard bottle of dressing, a flavor that is only temporary, and a memory that will last them a lifetime.
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1: The last time we saw Lil Nas X, he was wandering down the middle of the street in the middle of the night wearing nothing but his tighty whities, clearly having some sort of episode. However, earlier this week, he released a video announcing that he is feeling much better. He's attended rehab, got diagnosed as bipolar, and has new music on the way. This man is entering a new stage of his life, which is hopefully a lot more clear and calm for him. I respect the guy for coming out and saying exactly what went on, because not everybody has the guts. And I do think that being bipolar isn't often talked about by people who struggle with it seriously. I know a lot of folks who say it like as a joke, like, oh, I'm so bipolar. It's not funny though. Have you ever experienced a mental health crisis that resulted in a video of you walking down the street half naked going viral on the internet? Probably not, right? And I bet the people willing to make that joke also don't have an album of music on the way.
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1: I'm Corey Atkinson. Here's what's trending on Play. Fire prevention officials are using a recent Timberley garage fire to remind residents about smoking safety and smoke alarms. A fire Wednesday evening caused damage to an attached garage, but was quickly brought under control by firefighters. Investigators traced the cause to improperly extinguished smoking materials. Officials also noted there was no working smoke alarm on the home's ground floor. Charges have been laid after a hit-and-run incident led RCMP to Peter Pod Mall. Police say a vehicle collided with a pickup truck on Franklin Avenue before the driver left the scene. Officers later found the suspect inside the shopping center and made an arrest. The accused faces charges including failure to stop after an accident. Traffic enforcement remains a focus for Wood Buffalo RCMP following an alleged street racing incident earlier this week. Police say a motorcycle and SUV were stopped after accelerating away from a red light on Confederation Way. The vehicles were allegedly traveling well above the posted 60 km/h speed limit. Both were seized and towed, while the drivers faced speeding and racing charges. The Fort McMurray Chamber of Commerce is bringing a high-profile federal voice to the region. Dominic LeBlanc, Canada's minister responsible for Canada-U.S. trade and intergovernmental affairs, will speak at a luncheon on June 23rd. Music fans are looking forward to a big night at Fort McKay Treaty Days this weekend. John Tupper with Harvard Media News has more.
2: Canadian country rock band Blue Rodeo is scheduled to headline Saturday's main stage, followed by performances by ABO and an AC/DC tribute band who will sing Who Made Who. The evening will conclude with a fireworks and drone show as part of the annual celebration. For Harvard Media News, I'm John Tupper.
1: 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Ottawa's new national food security strategy includes investments in food processing, greenhouses, and grocery competition aimed at lowering costs over time. Meanwhile, Alberta plans to provide $100 to eligible residents through its new energy rebate program, funded by elevated energy revenues. 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
3: Tonight, partly cloudy, 30% chance of showers, risk of thunderstorm, low 8. Saturday, mainly cloudy, 30% chance of showers, risk of a thunderstorm in the afternoon with a high 18. Sunday, cloudy, high 21. Monday, cloudy, high 22. Tuesday, mix of sun and cloud, reaching 24. And Wednesday, mix of sun and cloud, high 24.
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2: I love my wife, and she is smarter than me. And I thought that having a wife who's smarter than me would be a very good idea because she can help me with all of the stuff in life that I don't understand. But little did I know, every once in a while, she was going to ask me for help with things that I also don't understand. Earlier today, I was helping her fill out her resume a little bit. But I wasn't really helping. I was just there while she was doing all of the work, figuring out exactly what she wanted to say and how she wanted to say it. And then she would look up at me and read a sentence and ask, "Does that make sense?" And of course it makes sense. She went to university and I have a diploma for radio from a trade school. So I'm not really helping. I'm just helping her help herself. But I'm grateful that she includes me, because it's very clear that she's capable of doing this entirely on her own, so she must want me around for some reason. I just can't figure out what.
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1: If you are even slightly addicted to social media the way that I am, chances are you have seen a lot of posts about the Los Culturistas Culture Awards this week, and you might be confused if you don't know what they are. Let me explain. The Los Culturistas Culture Awards are almost inexplicable. It's Bowen Yang, who you may know from Saturday Night Live, and his friend Matt Rogers. 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And this year, the ceremony was televised, including awards such as Best Temperature, Fastest Four-Legged Animal, Best Movie of All Time, Most Uncommon Accident, The Mouse in the House Award for Quiet but Powerful, and my personal favorite, Most Beautiful Name for a Daughter You Haven't Even Thought of Yet. 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And if it still doesn't make sense to you, I would stop trying. It is not something that you figure out with time.
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1: We're wrapping up our Friday of Summer in the Mac down here at the 881 Cruise Northern Boat at Mac Island. The season opener car meet is underway. There's still plenty to see, and it's been a fantastic way to finish off the evening. 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The owners have put a lot of time and pride into their vehicles, and it definitely shows. A big thank you to everyone who stopped by the cruiser, grabbed some swag this evening, or simply came over to say hello. I'm Matt. Have a fantastic Friday night. We'll see you back on the road tomorrow for another day of Summer in the Mac.
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1: I would never claim to understand Sweden. I think that they live in a world completely outside of the one I've developed for myself because they do things that I couldn't possibly imagine. I found out today that some small towns in Sweden power their houses using electric vehicles. This is a real headline. We use the cars to power our homes. Swedish neighbors slash electric bills with EVs. At first, I thought impossible, because then you have to charge your car after your car charges your house. But then I remembered there's electric vehicle charging stations. It saves them money to power their home with their cars. And before you ask, no, you can't power your home with a regular car, I've been informed that the fumes could cause a massive problem.
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0: Your After Hours Energy.

The world famous Robin Hood tree in Sherwood Forest has officially died after over 1,100 years. It's deeply tied to folklore, specifically the story of Robin Hood, obviously. Apparently, it's the tree that Robin Hood and his band of merry men hid in when the Sheriff of Nottingham went searching for them. And it's a real place that real people could visit, but if I'm being completely honest, I'm surprised that it even lasted this long, because I just found out in 1904, they added metal chains and wooden props to prevent heavy branches from collapsing. And decades later, they got crazy with it, started to fill hollow sections with concrete, while parts of the tree were also covered with lead, fiberglass, and fire retardant paint in an attempt to preserve it. Yeah, man. If someone tried to do any of that to me, I would also die.

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1: 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Coming up on Saturday, June the 20th, it's the annual Fort McMurray Motorcycle Ride for Dad happening at Brewski's on Gregoire Drive. 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And then coming up on June the 30th, it's free family fun at McDonald Island Park with a community concert featuring Matty Parlay, Chantel Davidson, Tyler Whalen, and the Darina Harvey Band with fireworks at 11 p.m. And then on July 1st, Canada Day, it's free family fun activities. Coming up down the road in August the 13th and the 16th, it is the 2026 18U National Baseball Championships here in Fort McMurray. More details on that at baseball.ca. And finally, on September the 20th, it's the annual Interpipeline Fort McMurray Marathon. You can sign up now. Early bird registration is now open at fortmcmurraymarathon.ca.
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1: I'm going to need you to cross your fingers and say a little prayer for me because I am taking my daughter on a solo trip this weekend to visit my family, even though she's officially entered the phase where she is having tantrums if her mom's not around. So I pick my kid up from daycare, and there is a 20-minute window where we are home and my wife is not. And we are in a generally good mood until she realizes her mom isn't there. And then she just starts sobbing. And so far, it seems as though there's nothing I can do to stop this or prevent it, which is a little bit nerve-wracking because it is a 2.5-hour car ride to visit my family tomorrow. And then it's a whole 48 hours after that where we still won't have her mom around. So no matter what happens this weekend, one of us is coming back completely changed by the experience.
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1: If you want to make a lot of money really fast with no real way of knowing whether or not it's sustainable, all you have to do is announce that you're making AI now. There's a shoe company called Allbirds. They announced earlier this year that they were going to shift from making shoes to making artificial intelligence compute infrastructure. And it sent their stock price soaring. They got a lot of money really fast, and they haven't even made any AI yet. Can I tell you something? Can I be vulnerable for just a moment? I don't think AI is sustainable, and I don't know how the stock market works, so I'm scared right now.
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0: Jenny Eastwood, North Star Lincoln. 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
8: Tonight, partly cloudy, 30% chance of showers, risk of thunderstorm, low 8. Saturday, mainly cloudy, 30% chance of showers, risk of a thunderstorm in the afternoon with a high 18. Sunday, cloudy, high 21. Monday, cloudy, high 22. Tuesday, mix of sun and cloud, reaching 24. And Wednesday, mix of sun and cloud, high 24.
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2: Sometimes I want to tell you about a real news story that's actually happening, but the details are so crazy that I just end up sounding like a conspiracy theorist. Like today, I found out about this new license plate camera that is being marketed to police services around the world. It can track your phone, your wearables like smartwatches, the infotainment on your phone. It can track the tire pressure that your car has and any notifications that your vehicle is trying to give you, for that matter. It'll even be able to tell if you had pets in the car if they are chipped. I don't want to freak anybody out with this, but genuinely, what possible reason could they have for wanting all of that information? At what point do I just turn myself in so that I can just go to jail already? I haven't committed any crimes, but at this point, they'll find something, I'm sure. And I'm too tired to wait.
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1: If you're a fan of Marvel and the Muppets, this is going to be a great year for you. The Muppets are celebrating their 50th anniversary the only way you possibly could, by releasing a series of comic books with Marvel. Here are some of the plots. I really like every single one. Rolf the Dog is kidnapped by Mojo to help launch his new streaming service. Or Dr. Bunsen Honeydew and Beaker welcome Bruce Banner and Hank Pym to Muppet Labs for an experiment with gamma rays and Pym particles. Or when Clea falls ill from a magical virus that Doctor Strange doesn't have the cure for, help arrives from the unlikeliest of sources, the Swedish Chef. And pigs in space meet raccoons in space. Cosmic chaos ensues when Captain Link Hogthrob, First Mate Piggy, and Dr. Julius Strangepork crash into Rocket Raccoon and Groot. The Muppets Take the Marvel Universe number one is going to go on sale this September. Now, what do I tell my wife to make sure she understands we have to budget for Marvel Muppet Comics?
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1: I think that my neighbors have all seen me naked. I can't be sure, but I feel fairly certain because I've made a fatal error. I forgot that late at night, people can see through your windows if you have a light turned on. And that's how I get around, because I forget to close the curtains and I get sweaty when I sleep. Here's the thing. I'm so used to living in a building that is blocked off from anything else in the neighborhood. I've never been this exposed before, but now I'm in this duplex where my windows gaze out upon at least four other houses at

0: any given time, and I am consistently forgetting that I have to close the curtains. And it doesn't happen as often as I'm making it sound like it happens, but even once is probably all it took for someone to know they are never going to talk to me if we make contact in the grocery store. Get the vibe, it's gonna be lit tonight.
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0: Hey, quick tip. If you don't have to wear a diaper in public, you should probably avoid wearing a diaper in public. Olivia Rodrigo recently went on the record saying that she could smell fans who were wearing diapers in the front row of her shows. This is like a popular life hack that's been going around the past few years where people are like, hey, if you find yourself at the front row of some big event and you don't want to give up your spot, just wear a diaper. Guys, I have a baby. Let me tell you from experience, diapers don't block out the smell. And I'm not shaming anybody that has to wear a diaper. I understand that some people need that assistance in their life. But other people are looking at this like it's some sort of genius life hack that they can all get away with. And I want to tell you now, before a bunch of you try it out, it is not nearly as secretive as you think it is. I can tell immediately when my toddler needs a diaper change, and she is less than half of your size.
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1: Play weather.
14: Tonight, partly cloudy, 30% chance of showers, risk of thunderstorm, low 8. Saturday, mainly cloudy, 30% chance of showers, risk of a thunderstorm in the afternoon with a high 18. Sunday, cloudy, high 21. Monday, cloudy, high 22. Tuesday, mix of sun and cloud, reaching 24. And Wednesday, mix of sun and cloud, high 24.
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1: We've just received official confirmation that a massively popular movie from the year 2000 is getting a sequel. I'll give you one guess what it is, and then I'll tell you. Are you ready? 3, 2, 1. It's The Grinch. How the Grinch Stole Christmas is getting a sequel with Jim Carrey, no less, which is remarkable, by the way, because he revealed recently that he hated working on the first one, wanted to quit on day one, only got through the production because he talked to a man who trained CIA agents to withstand torture. So I don't know how many millions of dollars they offered this man, but clearly it's worth it for him to make a sequel. Some say that the Grinch's wallet grew 3 sizes that day.
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1: I would never claim to understand Sweden. I think that they live in a world completely outside of the one I've developed for myself because they do things that I couldn't possibly imagine. I found out today that some small towns in Sweden power their houses using electric vehicles. This is a real headline. We use the cars to power our homes. Swedish neighbors slash electric bills with EVs. At first, I thought impossible, because then you have to charge your car after your car charges your house. But then I remembered there's electric vehicle charging stations. It saves them money to power their home with their cars. And before you ask, no, you can't power your home with a regular car, I've been informed

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I-T-B-O-Y-B-B-N-O dollar sign. 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I am H-R-M, the Gen

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1: 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Coming up on Saturday, June the 20th, it's the annual Fort McMurray Motorcycle Ride for Dad happening at Brewski's on Gregoire Drive. Registration starts at 9 a.m. And all the proceeds go into support prostate cancer research and awareness in Fort McMurray. And then coming up on June the 30th, it's free family fun at McDonald Island Park with a community concert featuring Matty Parlay, Chantel Davidson, Tyler Whalen, and the Darina Harvey Band with fireworks at 11 p.m. And then on July 1st, Canada Day, it's free family fun activities. Coming up down the road in August the 13th and the 16th, it is the 2026 18U National Baseball Championships here in Fort McMurray. More details on that at baseball.ca. And finally, on September the 20th, it's the annual Interpipeline Fort McMurray Marathon. You can sign up now. 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
5: I'm back, baby.
6: I'm so glad you're back.
5: And before we get into it, I purposely waited to do this on the air. Yes.
6: What is that? You're doing nasal spray on the air.
5: Okay. So, context. I'm the whitest of the whites out there. I'm allergic to everything the second the snow leaves the ground and the sky. So I'll say this. If you can and you have allergies as bad as I do, run, don't walk, to a doctor's office and get them to prescribe you the Avamys, A-V-A-M-Y-S, nasal steroid. Because I have used this for exactly one day, and I have never felt better in my life.
6: Your spring, summertime life.
5: Yeah. Also, well, the winter's kind of sad too. Fall is okay. Also, if in the middle of the night you wake up and you can't really breathe, you might be having an asthma attack, which I found out I had, that was caused by my allergies.
6: No way.
5: Yeah, and I didn't go immediately to the hospital. You better believe I waited until 6 in the morning when I could go to Peter Pond Mall and go to that little walk-in right there.
6: Interesting. You know, I was reading your text message.
5: Yes.
6: That, live on air yesterday.
5: Mind you, real quick, that was from... one, lack of sleep, and two, I'm presuming lack of oxygen, as I was having an asthma attack induced by my allergies for the first time ever. But please, Marina, if you could, do you want to read it one more
6: time? Yeah, I will. Jordan and I both thought you were drunk at 3 a.m.
5: No. I wish.
6: Gross AF. Enjoy tomorrow. Couldn't book for Monday, yeah. So booked for Tuesday, but yeah. I'll be in Tuesday. Just not tomorrow. Call me if you need me. Yeah. Love you both.
5: So, I knew I was sending that to both of you. The second part was really for Jordan because I feel so bad taking any sort of sick day. So I literally submitted a vacation request for today because I felt so bad taking a sick day. By the way, it got accepted. So I'm here on my vacation, everybody. It's good to be back. And again, A-V-A-M-Y-S. If you can get it, get it. I smell colors, Doug.
6: I'm glad you're feeling better.
5: Thank you. How are you?
6: I'm good.
5: Yeah?
6: I had a great weekend. The best weekend I've had in a long time.
5: Did you?
6: We're just not going to talk about my golfing attempt.
5: Oh, we're going to talk about
6: it. No, we're not talking about it.
5: We're talking about it in about 10 minutes.
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0: From the funniest moments to the hottest topics, let's catch you up right now. Here's what you missed on Play Mornings.
1: Okay, so cat's out of the bag, Saturday. Let's talk about it. It was our Giants suite night.
2: Mm-hmm.
1: And you had such a good time that you went on downstairs, walked around for a little bit, and ran into intern Maya.
2: Yes, saw intern Maya for the first time since she was interning.
1: That's right.
2: And she invited me to go down to win $70.
1: Yes.
2: On the field.
1: Now, way easier said than done, especially yes. when you find out what you had to do to win $70, which was...
2: I had to, like, mini putt a ball into a basket. I did That's speak right. about this a little bit yesterday, but yeah. I really wanted your reaction.
1: Mm-hmm.
2: So what I initially thought was I was just kind of popping the ball That's into it. The basket, yeah. and the basket's kind of tilted.
1: Yeah, toward you.
2: Toward
1: to, like,
2: me.
1: Make it easier.
2: No, it's
1: no.
2: no, it's sitting straight up.
1: Also, something I think you found out after you did it was that every single time, we've done this 7 times now, every single time somebody misses it, which have been 7 times,
2: yeah.
1: we move the basket further back a foot.
2: So I was at 7 feet.
1: You were. So if it makes you feel better, somebody didn't get it at 1 foot. Nor 2, nor 3,
2: I,
1: nor 4, nor 5.
2: Can I say something?
1: What's up?
2: I'm pretty close to 6 feet tall.
1: Yeah.
2: There is no way that was 7 feet away from me. That was way farther than 7 feet.
1: You think so?
2: I think so.
1: Now, Marina, I'm not sure if you know what happens when we get a few adult bevies in us. We can't really tell what is what.
2: So, yeah, it was not 7 feet.
1: Yeah,
2: it was not 7 feet.
1: Listen, I'm going to go on record and say it might have been a little further than 7 foot. We didn't have a tape measure out there.
2: You need one.
1: But, I mean... Yeah, at least you hit it.
2: So what happened, I was practicing ahead of time with intern yep. Maya, and I was hitting the basket every time.
1: Yeah.
2: And intern Maya did say, to be fair, you're the only person to have practiced and hit the basket.
1: Which is correct.
2: So I was like, okay, this is good. Like, I have a chance here.
1: Yeah.
2: And as I go out there and I put the club down to the ground, it starts spinning around.
1: Yeah.
2: So it came loose. So I went to go like lift it up to do the shot, and it just starts spinning
1: Every
2: around.
1: Every single time. Yeah.
2: And I was like, what the heck is happening? And some guy over in the, I thought it was you for a minute, kind of like screaming out noises and cheering me on, yeah. but it was throwing me off. And then,
1: no, not me.
2: Yeah. And then I went to go hit it, and I just scraped the ground yeah. first. And it yeah. was the most embarrassing moment, knowing that all of Harvard Media, Fort McMurray, was sitting up there watching.
1: Not just them.
2: Everybody else
1: in that stadium.
2: So here's what happened. I did it on purpose for the next person to get $80.
1: Oh, how generous.
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1: I thought of something that made me pretty angry, so now I'm going to share it with the masses. Marina, why is eggnog seasonal? I'd love a nice cold glass of eggnog right now.
2: Couldn't tell you.
1: Nothing about it says this is a Christmas drink.
2: Here, see, what I notice in the grocery stores around Christmas time, yeah, they sell eggnog. And usually in the beginning of the season, they might sell out at a few stores. But then after that, the eggnog stays on the shelf for so long.
1: Which is crazy.
2: So I feel like if they made eggnog to sell it yearly, it would just be wasted and go bad.
1: Not by me. I go ham on the nog, dude.
2: So you would go to every grocery store and buy all the nog?
1: Yeah. I love eggnog.
2: I used to like eggnog. I don't anymore, but I'm one of those weird people that would like have to mix it with half milk.
1: Pardon? What? That's like putting water in soup. That's putting a hat on a hat. Eggnog is only dairy. And I guess egg. Why you're adding milk?
2: I don't. It's too strong of eggnog flavor.
1: I thought you were going to say, I can only drink eggnog with a little bit of like Bailey's or something in it. But milk.
2: Rum.
1: Rum. Yeah, of course. My apologies, you pirate. Yeah, no, I've never heard anybody say that. And I think you might have ruined eggnog for me because that's horrific. How's your tummy after that, by the way?
2: It's not good.
1: No,
2: it's
1: of course good. It's not.
2: That's why, not good for me.
1: That's why you used to love eggnog and no longer like eggnog if you don't like it anymore.
2: It's weird. Like, I loved the flavor of it. It's me and my dad liked it. And my mom and my sister didn't care for it.
1: Weird.
2: And it's kind of like scary movies where I used to like them and then I stopped liking
1: out of
2: them.
1: It.
2: And Brussels sprouts.
1: Question: would you drink chocolate milk now?
2: Half white milk.
1: No, you wouldn't.
2: Yes, like dead ass.
1: Okay, so I'm starting to pick up on the fact that any dairy product, you just really want
2: more dairy.
1: You want to be pooping. That's what it is. You want to be pooping more than you would poop normally.
2: You know, speaking of drinks and things like this, and you're one, and it makes you mad because you can't get it all the time.
1: Yeah.
2: I want to call out McDonald's for a second. I know we're getting some free Mickey D's at 11,
1: well,
2: but I want to know
1: what you say.
2: Why McFlurries only come in one size still.
1: Do you need a large McFlurry?
2: Yeah, you always need a large McFlurry.
1: Okay, can't you just buy two?
2: I mean, you could, but why can't we just get a large McFlurry and call it a day?
1: They don't make the cardboard boxes big enough.
2: Well, make them big enough.
1: That's what it is. Now that it's cardboard and they... Mike, you know what? On the McFlurry train, why is the spoon built like that if not straw? Why is the spoon whole?
2: So, because... when you mix the I worked at McDonald's.
1: Okay.
2: So when you mix the McFlurry, you hook the spoon up to the mixer.
1: Oh.
2: And it mixes it. They never put it down far enough, though. So it's like plain ice cream at the bottom and toppings at the top.
1: Well, you know how you fix that. You add milk.
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0: Here's what you missed this week on Play Mornings.
1: All right, I have something to talk to you about.
2: Okay.
1: I talked about it a little bit on the show yesterday, but I have a pigeon update for you.
2: Oh my God, yes, Marina, go!
1: I do have a pigeon update. So a couple days ago, I was sitting on my patio. Both cats were outside. As we know, I've got like a pile of recycling in the corner that I have to return.
2: Correct.
1: And I had previously looked in all the recycling, like looked through all the bags. I looked in my barbecue, mm-hmm. No nest, right?
2: Oh my God.
1: All of a sudden, Piglet is somehow underneath, like in between some of these bags, and he's chewing on something. I thought he's chewing on the bag.
2: Yeah.
1: I look down, there's a nest on the ground under the bags. It's there.
2: He was chewing on what? An egg?
1: No, there were no, it was like a half built nest, so it wasn't fully built.
2: They were getting ready.
1: They were getting ready. They were renovating. He says, there's no eggs in it, thank God. I have never been so quick to like dive down
2: and
1: whip it off my balcony.
2: You threw it?
1: I mean, it like disintegrated into pieces of twigs as soon as I touched it. It wasn't a very tight nest.
2: Oh, but okay.
1: I had never been so quick to throw it off the balcony.
2: Wow.
1: And then the next day, I opened up the patio because I let the cats go outside all the time. So I'll just leave the door open with the screen and I open the door. And this pigeon was sitting on top of my light and it flew away, scared the living crap out of me. And it's probably like, well, where's my nest?
2: 100%.
1: The one thing that I find the funniest about this is a day or two previous to finding the nest, there were two pigeons sitting like on the ground by the railing and one of them had a twig in its mouth. And I should have put two and two together.
2: I was going to say that correlation is there.
1: Should have put two and two together, but I looked, you know what I mean? I didn't think it would be where it was, I guess.
2: I'm shocked that you were so quick to allowing it to disintegrate. I feel like you as a person would have got out like scotch tape at that point. You would have put together your

0: own nest.
1: Look, I was not looking forward to having dead birds on my patio of my cats eating them.
0: Oh, okay, fair play.
1: Eggs all over the place smashed because the cats were playing with them with like balls or something.
0: You know what would have been interesting though?
1: What?
0: You would have been able to see like a baby pigeon. And I don't think a baby pigeon has ever been seen ever.
1: You don't think so?
0: Think, when's the last time you saw a baby pigeon?
1: I don't think I've ever seen a baby pigeon.
0: That's what I'm saying. You had the chance. And then they're homeless now. They're houseless.
1: Well, I'm pretty sure that pigeons make more than one nest.
0: What? Why? One egg here, one egg here, one egg here. In case my kid sucks, I don't have to go back to that one. Well, Marina, I'm glad that you found the nest. Although pigeons are birds, and birds are known to be vindictive.
1: Mm-hmm.
0: So you destroying their home, good luck.
1: The best part, I have not had any more pigeon poop on my balcony.
0: Oh.
1: And no more feathers all over the balcony. Although I did find a twig in my apartment. I don't know if the cats brought it or not. They've infiltrated!
0: Marina and John, weekday mornings on Play. 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
1: All right, kicking off birthdays with Paul McCartney, although I wrote down Paul McCartney. Paul McCartney's 84 today.
2: It rings a bell. Who is he?
1: The Beatles.
2: The what?
1: The Beatles.
2: Like the bug?
1: The band.
2: Never heard of them.
1: You have to be lying right now.
2: I have
1: Ringo Starr?
2: No.
1: What?
2: No idea what you're talking about.
1: I need you to exit the building. Go down to your car.
2: You said
1: pack your stuff up.
2: You said
1: from your apartment.
2: Beatles?
1: The Beatles.
2: No idea. I know the Monkees. Are they like the Monkees? The Beatles.
1: My brain hurts so much right now. Blake Shelton is 50.
2: Oh, I know him. I love his music. One of the best artists of the world.
1: But you don't know the Beatles?
2: So I just looked up the Beatles. They don't ring a bell. Neither do their songs. Let It Be? No idea. Hey Jude? Not a clue.
1: I know you're lying.
2: I'm not.
1: Hey Jude.
2: This one sounds fun. Octopus's Garden? Never heard of it.
1: Lord.
2: I have no idea who the Beatles are.
1: Somebody just texted in calling you an uncultured swine.
2: I have... Sorry. I don't think any... Is this band popular? The Beatles.
1: One of the most popular bands in the world.
2: No, you're lying. You're lying.
1: You're lying. No,
2: I have never heard of this band in my life.
1: I don't... Look, whoever's texting in right now doesn't... You don't have a name here. Loretta. Wow, John. Like, this is the text line's popping off.
2: Strawberry
1: right now.
2: Fields Forever. No idea. Yesterday, not a clue. I Want to Hold Your Hand. I've never.
1: Shauna, good morning. My daughter just heard John saying he didn't know who Paul McCartney was. My daughter just called him uncultured swine.
2: Obi-la-di-obalada?
1: I'm only 18 and I know who that is.
2: They're not as popular as you guys are making them out to be.
1: Yes, they are.
2: Who are the Beatles?
1: Yes, they are.
2: Lucy in the Sky with, and then it cuts off. I don't know.
1: Alessandra texted that in.
2: Penny Lane, Eleanor Rigby.
1: I hate everything about everything coming out of your mouth right now. Let's get on to the local birthdays.
2: I guess we have to, yeah.
1: Ray says he's full of poop with a side of caca.
2: What? Is that one of the Beatles songs too?
1: If you, once we're done birthdays and you turn off the microphone and you're like, I was just kidding, I know who the Beatles are, I'm going to punch you in the face.
2: I thank God I'm not getting punched.
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1: 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Coming up on Saturday, June the 20th, it's the annual Fort McMurray Motorcycle Ride for Dad happening at Brewski's on Gregoire Drive. 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
1: 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Hey, what's going on, guys? It's John. Marina has slipped away to go to the washroom. And while she's away, I'm just going to talk here and tell you guys, not her. Of course I know who the Beatles are. I honestly think it's impossible to live your life not knowing who the Beatles are. I thought she was going to call me on it way harder. I've referenced the Beatles before. She has heard me speak. We sang happy birthday to like Ringo Starr not too long ago. Of course I know who the Beatles are. So everybody who texted in was like, what, you're a liar? Yeah, you're right. I am a liar. But I don't know how she could believe. That's like if I said, I don't know who Michael Jackson is. Anyways, this is our little secret. She is currently, once again, in the bathroom. She has no idea this is going on. So if you text in spoiling the secret, I'll just lie again and say, I have no idea what you're talking about.
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2: 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Grab my glasses, I'm out the door. 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
3: Let's
2: before
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1: It is the weekend. We just want to have
2: weekend love. The weekend. I have officially reached the point where I believe people will celebrate anything.
3: What are we celebrating today?
2: So in Minneapolis over the weekend, thousands of people gathered for the annual sharpening of a giant pencil.
3: Okay, question.
2: It's a real pencil, by the way.
3: I was going to say, how big is this giant pencil? Because that sounds kind of lit.
2: 20 feet tall.
3: Okay, look at me. Look at me right in the eyes. You're telling me if you lived in Minneapolis, Minnesota, Indiana, wherever it is, I don't know, you wouldn't go to... I'm sure you would go to a tree lighting ceremony. This is kind of the same thing.
2: I'm just saying that people will celebrate anything.
3: Are you not wondering how they're sharpening this?
2: So,
3: is there an equally big sharpener?
2: There is.
3: Come on!
2: There is. It is a number 2 pencil. It's carved from a tree, and there was a giant pencil sharpener involved. They had guys dressed up in pencil costumes.
3: Uh-huh.
2: You know how when you go to a funeral and you've got the guys carrying the casket?
3: I do.
2: That's how they were carrying the pencil sharpener.
3: I love this.
2: Wearing the pencil costume.
3: I love this.
2: Thousands of people showed up to watch, and I do kind of respect it. I really do. But it does kind of go off in my brain like, we will celebrate anything at this point.
3: That is fair. I also would like to know, is Minneapolis like known for... Did they invent the number 2 pencil? Or did they just decide one day, you know what we should do?
2: Honestly, I don't know the answer to that. I don't know if there is that answer that you're looking for.
3: It just so happens that they've all come together and been like, this is going to be what we're known for.
2: Yeah.
3: That's it.
2: Exactly. So, like I said, you got some people dressed up as pencils, some people dressed up as erasers. There was a march.
3: Oh my God, great question. Is there a big eraser attached to this big pencil?
2: Well, they had it upside down, so the tip of the pencil was up in the top, and that's where they had the lift bring them up to sharpen it.
3: Uh-huh.
2: So with all the people at the base, you couldn't see it. At least I could see it. So there was like probably over 5,000 people there at this point.
3: Oh my goodness.
2: Yeah, and there was a marching band.
3: Well, duh.
2: There is a documentary about it now.
3: That's got to be the world's most boring documentary. It could be a 13-second TikTok, and that's still too long.
2: I was
3: going to
2: say how long the documentary.
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0: From the funniest moments to the hottest topics, let's catch you up right now. Here's what you missed on Play Mornings.
1: I need to apologize. Yesterday, we were talking about do you think you can land a plane on your own? How many men in the world think they can land a plane? I still don't, but the reason I'm apologizing is because I made a joke that seemed to have attracted the wrong crowd. I was at Walmart yesterday, and a guy came up to me, and he said, "I've never laughed so hard at a joke on the radio before." And can you take a joke? Can you take a guess at what the joke was?
2: No.
1: I made a joke that I wouldn't trust you to fly a plane
2: because women can't drive.
1: Women can't drive. I thought that was so clearly me making fun of these type of dudes. I guess not, because this guy would not stop talking.
2: No way.
1: And I know he's listening. I know he's listening because he came up to me yesterday. Dude, we are different people. I promise we're different people. I apologized and said it was a joke the second I said it. This guy was like, "You know what else they can't do?
2: No.
1: You know what else they can't
2: Stop.
1: Do? You know," I was like, we're a second away from being like, "And they shouldn't be allowed to vote either." Like, that was the type of guy.
2: No.
1: Yeah, so I would just like to say, John Khalil is a diehard feminist. I don't like being associated with that crowd at all. It's like if I made like a racist joke in 1940 and then the Ku Klux Klan was like, "Yeah." It's like, "No.
2: No.
1: I am not on your side." And I need to make that clear. Every woman listening right now is a queen, is a princess, is a goddess, everything. Any man who heard me make that joke yesterday and was like, "Yeah, good for us, men." No.
2: Must not listen to the show too often to get the fact that you were just joking.
1: It's first time ever tuning in to hear
2: that
1: favorite radio station of all time now. No, buddy, if you are listening, and again, I know you are, because you said you like to listen from beginning to end. Guess what? You're a dick.
2: Oh, man.
1: You're the worst. So that's all I have to say. Women, go women.
2: Go off, king.
1: I'm
2: talking about you going off.
1: Oh, me go off,
2: you
1: king.
2: You going off.
1: I was like, that king? Nah,
2: no,
1: that king.
2: You going off.
1: That king should be overthrown.
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1: Play Weekends with Marina and John.
2: Ooh. Let's hear that one more time. Now, it's not for us.
0: No.
2: It's not for you listening.
0: No.
2: It's for one very specific Fort McMurrayite.
0: One very, very lucky Fort McMurrayite.
2: Is that what it is? Murrayite?
0: I don't know.
2: Murrayan?
0: Fort McMurrayan? Fort McMurrayite?
2: Local man from Fort McMurray.
0: Yes. Congratulations to Josh. Just won $1 million on Lotto 649.
2: Now, Josh, I'm super happy for you, but can we just talk about the photo, my man?
0: I didn't even look at the photo.
2: It does not look like you just won $1 million.
0: He doesn't look that happy.
2: No, he's kind of just like, listen, if you're a Fort McMurrayite, he looks around, I don't know, 40 to 50. I assume you work up on site.
0: Yeah.
2: $1 million is what to you? You know? Share the wealth.
0: I love the story behind it, too. I don't know if you read it or not.
2: I did.
0: He was on his way to go pick up his daughter from school.
2: Yep.
0: And he stopped to buy himself a drink. And before he went into the store, scanned his ticket on the Lotto Spot app, said he checked it 3 or 4 times to be sure that he was really seeing what he was seeing, and then he forgot to buy his drink altogether. At first, when I was reading it, because it said forgot his plans altogether, yeah. I was like, did he forget to pick up his daughter?
2: Well, at that point, you can hire a service to pick up your daughter, Josh.
0: So, yeah, hopefully they are able to take their trip to Newfoundland. It says daughter has never met their family, so hopefully get to meet for the first time. But I feel I've always thought that because we're way up in, you know, nowhere.
2: Yep, yep.
0: Way up in northern Alberta. I mean, even Alberta in general, I always thought because the population is less that mm-hmm. we win less mm-hmm. out here. And I think... I want to say last year there might have been one or two people that won from like one pretty big from scratch tickets and stuff. But from what I personally recall, I don't think I've ever heard of a winner from like 649 or

0: Lotto Max since I moved here.
1: Yeah, no, they're usually all from, correct me if I'm wrong, Ontario.
0: Ontario and BC.
1: Yeah, Ontario is a huge one for winning the lottery. Yes, yeah,
0: big time.
1: But again, like you said, population versus population.
0: Maybe that is just with scratch tickets, though.
1: Oh, the Winner Gagnons.
0: Winner Gagnon.
1: Yeah, if you remember that, boy, are you old. Because that was like the first month we were on air together.
0: Yeah, and you had no idea what I was talking about. I didn't know. I had no idea that it wasn't a thing in other provinces.
1: It's not. It's not. Because the other provinces, for some reason, don't respect French anymore. I had to learn French for a year, and then they took it out of our curriculum.
0: Wow.
1: Yeah.
0: I had to learn French up until, I think it was grade 10, and then it was your choice if you wanted to take it, and I did.
1: What?
0: I took it all the way up till grade 12.
1: You had that much fun with on tabernacle?
0: Oui, oui.
1: Listen, the second they started gendering a pencil, that's when I was out.
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0: Sometimes in life, we need to pay some dues before getting a little recognition or starting to move in the right direction. That's what went down with DJ Snake, who got some recognition for a Pitbull song, Shut It Down, and Lady Gaga's Applause. It's French DJ and record producer DJ Snake featuring Lil Jon with Turn Down For What, a song that showed up in the film and soundtrack Furious 7. This week, it lands at number 9 from this very weekend, June of 2014. Summer officially kicking off this weekend. In 2014, we were getting ready for another World Cup. It saw Germany winning in the host country, Brazil. The top-rated TV shows in Canada were Marvel's Agents of S.H.I.E.L.D., The Blacklist, MasterChef Canada, along with The Walking Dead. In the U.S., Sunday Night Football won out. Top 5 grossing films, Hunger Games, Mockingjay, Maleficent, Guardians of the Galaxy, The Hobbit, Battle of the Five Armies, and at number 1 worldwide, it was this one.
1: You guys have never seen a truck like this before.
2: Dad, you can't keep spending money on junk.
1: I don't think it's a truck at all. I think we just found a Transformer.
0: That's from Transformers Age of Extinction at number 1 worldwide in 2014 with Mark Wahlberg, Stanley Tucci. Some awesome shows on the telly made their debuts. True Detective, Vince Vaughn, Colin Farrell, Canadian Rachel McAdams, The Flash, and Fargo. The Ice Bucket Challenge was a huge thing. Yes, I did one. Cold, all for a great cause, to raise funds and awareness to fight ALS. We lost Robin Williams and Philip Seymour Hoffman. There were weddings, Brangelina and George Clooney, and How I Met Your Mother ended. Fans were so mad with the finale, the DVD included a totally different ending. Remember that? Jimmy Fallon took over The Tonight Show and is still going strong. Pharrell Williams, his hat at the Grammys that looked like an RCMP hat, still indelibly stamped in my brain. It was a 10-gallon variety. Taylor Swift put out her first pop album with 1989. Other than that, not much happening in 2014. Okay, on the way, the top 8 from the week, and combined with our playback power track, which was the biggest song of 2014, 4 of the top 5 of the entire year, all right here. 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
4: Number 8.

So a few countries this week are represented by musical artists and countries in the World Cup. Norway, Canada, the US, and right there, England. It's the debut single from Rixton's debut album, Let the Road. It's Me and My Broken Heart, Rixton, in at number 8. The Weekend Playback, counting down the top 10 from this week in 2014. You may hear the sample or groove of that song from a Rob Thomas song, Lonely No More. Okay, we head back to England in a moment with our number 6 song. But right now, a band that some high school friends started in 2004, not dropping albums every year, but say they always take breaks to stay fresh and recharge. Important. On the Weekend Playback, counting down the top 10 from this week, 2014, Tennessee band Paramore, Ain't It Fun, song number 7.

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1: Number 6.

Born in Halifax, West Yorkshire, England, Ed Sheeran, who started writing songs at the age of 11. And yes, he has some Irish roots. I always thought he was Irish. His father and grandfather from Belfast, Ed himself, had that huge hit with the A-Team right out of the box, won him several awards, introduced him to the rest of the world. That was Sing from Sheeran, song number 6. It's the Weekend Playback, counting down the top 10 from this week in 2014. If you thought you heard Pharrell Williams in there, you're right. He produced and co-wrote that one from Sheeran as well. Pharrell had the song of the year in the world, and we have that coming up on our Playback Power Track. Few to get to before then. The biggest artist who made her debut in 14, on the way twice, including our number one, but right now, Justin Timberlake took his hiatus from boy band NSYNC in 2002. I think that break is still going. This

0: Day featuring Aussie Iggy Azalea. The song is Problem. This week in at number 4. Yeah, real good one and a good kickoff to this countdown. 2014, where official start to summer is this weekend. So that single, by the way, topped the iTunes singles charts in a record-breaking 37 minutes when it dropped, and it went to the top in over 40 countries. So if that was number 4 on the countdown and the playback, let's go with this.
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0: Every week, the Power Track, we look for a song that exemplifies the year or monumental that may not be in the top 10 for the week. There's one that rose to the top. It ended up being the top song of the year in the world. Okay? Seemed everywhere I went, which included off to Vegas in 2014. The song was everywhere. First released from the soundtrack to Despicable Me 2 in 2013. He then dropped his second album in 14 titled Girl. Had a remix of this song with Sky Blue from LMFAO, and that is our featured song this week. It also topped charts in dozens of countries, almost 40 countries, all but Brazil and Slovakia. What's up? It's another song that was parodied by Weird Al, who called his version tacky. The video was amazing for the people featured, including Jimmy Kimmel, Jamie Foxx, Magic Johnson, Kelly Osbourne, Steve Carell, and more. Broke a record for the longest running number one, breaking Lou Bega's Mambo number 5 back in the day. It held the number one spot in 2014 longer than any other song, was finally bumped out of the top spot by our number 2 song, which is on the way. So let's get to it. Pharrell Williams in is this week's Playback Power Track.

Hard not to feel happy when you hear that song. Pharrell Williams and Happy, our weekend playback power track, the number one song in the entire world for 2014. Williams also part of a production team called the Neptunes. They helped out people like Jay-Z, Britney Spears, Justin Timberlake, Usher, Stefani, Snoop Dogg, and others. Okay, a fitting song right here. Just in front of two more of the biggest songs of the year, the title of this one is Where We Go this weekend officially. The summer solstice kicking off in early Sunday morning, school into its final days. You can tell the teachers are smiling just a bit more. Into our top three on the weekend playback, counting down the top 10 from this week, 2014. Scottish DJ Calvin Harris, Summer, in at number 3.

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0: Another of the biggest songs of the year from 2014, John Legend, All of Me, really likable guy. One of the judges on The Voice, song number two from this very week in 2014, the song that knocked off Pharrell Williams' Happy from the top of the charts back in the day, became Legend's first number one and the second biggest selling song of the year. He's got a few more gigs on his tour, Legend, in the U.S., then off to Europe for more. That song held the top spot for several weeks, but was bumped out by this week's top song on the Weekend Playback. So that was number two. Let's get to it.
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2: This week in 2014, number one.
0: At the top this week, another of the songs of the year. Became the first chart topper for this rapper from Australia, Amethyst Amelia Kennedy. You'll know her. She moved from Australia to the U.S. at 16 to pursue her musical career. From her debut album titled The New Classic, it features British singer Charlie XCX. Billboard magazine calls it the biggest by a female rapper in history. On the Weekend Playback, counting down the top 10. From this week in 2014, Fancy from Iggy Azalea and Charlie XCX.

0: for now, but she did have that great run on Pitbull's Can't Stop Us Now tour, including in Brazil, which was amazing. Iggy Azalea in at number one this week. Fancy. The Weekend Playback produced by the Vin Man Dean Vince. I'm Gary James. Thanks for hanging with us. Welcome to summer. We'll see you next time.
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2: Let's go.

Yeah, we got three tickets to the Brand Van concert happening this Monday night at Pacific Palisades. You can all in if you want to answer a couple of questions.

Deadmau5, Ghosts and Stuff to kick off play weekends. What's going on? I'm Marina Barnes. And look, yes, I know it's Deadmau5, but it reads Deadmau5, and that's how it comes out of my mouth. I can't help it. So now that we got that sorted out, hope you're having a great weekend so far. Thanks so much for tuning in and hanging out with me. You know, weekend's kind of just begun. We still got many hours to go and lots of songs to get to as well. So we got some classified coming up. But first, here's Maroon 5 on play.

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4: 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Let's talk about events that you've got coming up for Pride Month. What do you got on the go?
5: 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And of course, we have the Pride After Party. 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Really excited about that. We have our drag brunch. We're doing a new golfing event. There's all the classics, bingo, paint night. 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We're in Fort Chip doing our second annual Pride Day in Chip. 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

Weekend with Cheap Thrills on Play Weekends. I'm Marina. I did a thing in the last couple of days, and I went in for an oil change on, I think it was Tuesday. Tuesday I went in for an oil change, and I left with a brand new car. Tell me how that works. So basically what happened is my sales rep realized that my interest rate was astronomically high and was like, well, what if we could do something about that? Now, if you rewind to last year when I bought my car in May, the first Chevy Trax that I saw was this beautiful blue color sitting in the showroom. So I'm sitting inside checking it out and realized that the piece of paper on the side of the window says that the color was Marina Blue. And I was like, oh my God, it's meant to be sold. Unfortunately, that Marina Blue Trax had already been sold to somebody else, and I was mad at them. I was really mad at them. So I ended up getting a silver one. Now, again, my interest rate was so high, they're like, what if we can fix this for you? So they did some math, did some stuff, and turns out they could have offered me a brand new 2026 Chevy Trax. This one was an RS versus my Active that I had before, and way better interest rate. I ended up being like, okay, you know what? You twisted my rubber arm, sold. So I bought it. I picked it up on Thursday. I got the Marina Blue. I'm so happy. It's the most beautiful car I've ever seen. And it's so funny because somebody told me I should put it in a car show. It's not like a crazy expensive vehicle. It's beautiful, but I didn't think it would, I guess, qualify to go into a car show. So I'm going to have to look into that. I've never been a part of a car show like that before. So we'll have to see how that works out.

So just to continue with my new car topic, I had to set up my OnStar. Like, I had OnStar in the old car, but I have to call and set the new one up, right? So I'm talking to this lovely woman who's down in Calgary, but then she has to transfer me over to some tech department because the app on my phone for my Chevrolet, it doesn't look like it should. Like, it looked more fancy when I got it than there was an update. So when I turned my car on from the app, I was able to see how long the car was going to stay on for, and I could extend that time if I needed it to. All of a sudden, the update happened, and that was gone. It's just like an on and off button. And apparently, you're able to adjust your climate control while your car is like warming up or cooling off or whatever you need it to be. It's it kind of reads what the temperature is outside. So I guess my car doesn't have that version. Like, it's like version 12 and I've got version 11 or something. So she transfers me over to this other woman. So kind, so nice. But what I noticed is she kept saying vehicle. And I was like, oh, I don't think you're from Canada at all. There was a little southern accent in there, but it didn't really come out until she said the word vehicle. And then she asked, oh, how's the weather up in Canada? I'm like, okay, definitely not from Canada. And she says that she's from southern Georgia. And she goes, yeah, we've actually got a tornado warning going on right now. I'm like, well, you seem pretty calm for a tornado warning happening currently. Now, she did say they haven't had a tornado touchdown there, and at least in her area, for many, many years. So that made me a little bit more at ease. But the whole conversation with this poor girl, I'm terrified for her. Like, I am from Ontario in Tornado Alley. I know all about it. It's terrifying. The winds get scary. The sky gets green. So the whole time, I'm just so worried for this poor girl. So I hope that everything is okay. I'm going to have to, like, look up weather in Georgia to see if, you know, there was any tornadoes or anything, because it freaked me out for her, okay?

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Flo Rida, Kesha, right round as we're number one for throwbacks here on Play. I'm Marina. Tomorrow, it's Father's Day, so let's get on the Father's Day topics. We'll talk about dads here coming up, but I want to know, what technology does your dad still struggle with the most? My dad is not into cell phones. I'm pretty sure he only just got rid of his flip phone like 2 years ago. So he's got an iPhone now, but he never uses it. I don't know the last time my dad has texted me or picked up the phone and called me. Normally, I call my mom, we'll do a FaceTime, and if I need something from my dad, I'll be like, hey, put dad on the phone. And that's how we communicate. So my dad was good at texting with T9. Hopefully we all remember what T9 is. So him going from a flip phone with T9 to an iPhone, I think it just confused him so much. That, and like, my dad will never, ever, ever have social media. I don't even think the words Facebook has come out of my dad's mouth before. So what technology does your dad still struggle with the most? Let me know.

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Father's Day coming up tomorrow, talking about technology that your dad still doesn't understand. And we got a text in saying he still says the Google, like it's a place you go. And I think that's the funniest thing ever. Anything that doesn't have a manual with pictures is too advanced. You know what? I totally get it. I get it. My dad is such an old-fashioned guy. Group text. This is another text message that came in. Group text. He replies to all like it's a personal conversation. You know what? We get some people at the office that reply all to messages that they probably shouldn't. Maybe like timesheets and stuff. I don't need to see how much money you're making. I mean, maybe, but I feel bad looking at it. Let me know, what technology does your dad still have a hard time understanding?

with Homewrecker on Play Weekends. As you probably heard, you know, there's a whole bunch of talk going around. Jelly Roll and Bunny XO have filed for divorce after almost 10 years together. And this situation keeps getting more complicated by the minute, I think. Here's the twist that everyone is talking about. Even before the breakup became public, they were still deep in the middle of an IVF journey trying to have a baby together. Yeah, you heard that right. So planning a baby while the marriage was quietly falling apart behind the scenes. So according to reports, the split was not about drama or cheating. It was more about timing and life changes and just, you know, reaching a point where things weren't lining up anymore. But emotionally, their relationship is still super connected. So now fans are trying to process how two people can go from let's grow our family to we're separating, but still saying they care deeply about each other and are staying involved in that IVF process. So it's giving complicated, it's giving emotional, and it's giving you cannot make this up.

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Taylor Swift with Style. 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
7: 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We're your eye in the sky, your eye on the Sny. 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That food is tasty.
8: 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Just follow the detour signs and access from Father Mercury Street or Clearwater Drive from the west.
7: Oh, he's busting out the back crawl.
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I don't think this was ever going to be on my bingo card, but Hollywood might be about to pull off one of those wait, they're doing what moments again? Jim Carrey is reportedly in talks to return as the Grinch, with Ron Howard possibly coming back to direct, meaning we could be getting a sequel to How the Grinch Stole Christmas more than 25 years later. Yeah, you heard that right. The Grinch might be coming back. Now, the original movie already did the whole steals Christmas, learns a lesson, grows a heart three sizes kind of thing. So the big question is, what exactly is left for him to do in a sequel? You know, steal Valentine's Day, cancel Halloween, take your Wi-Fi password, never give it back. Also worth noting, Jim Carrey has talked about how intense the original filming was. I mean, hours and hours of makeup and full body transformation. I believe I heard in a video that he like wasn't a fan of that process. So if he is considering stepping back into that green fur again, either he really misses it or somebody showed him the paycheck. Either way, the internet is already split between yes, nostalgia, and please don't touch a classic. How do you feel about it?

Well, look at that. Coming up next, another iconic movie franchise might be dusting off the velvet suit and stepping back into the spotlight. And as always, we'll get into that coming up next. Don't go anywhere. What did she say? J-J-J-J-J-R.

So this is big news for anyone who still says, yeah, baby, unironically. Mike Myers has officially confirmed that a brand new Austin Powers movie is in the works. So the Shagadelic Spy might be making a comeback more than 20 years after the last one hit the theaters. So, yeah, Austin Powers possibly returning to the big screen. Now, details are super light. No plot, no cast, no release date. It basically is just a very simple yes from Mike Myers when asked if it's actually happening. Feels very on brand for a franchise that once gave us a villain named Dr. Evil. And fans, as always, are split. Same as the Grinch, you know, hyped for nostalgia or please don't mess with the classic. And let's be real. If Austin Powers comes back, the real question is he still groovy or has the world moved too far ahead of him?

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The end of that song just gets to me. I don't know what it is, but it just, it feels so big at the end of it. It's The Weeknd, Cry For Me on Play Weekends. I'm Marina. We got some Sean Desmond coming up next. And I love that he's been making a comeback on social media. I really do. Every time I pop on TikTok, he's live on TikTok and he's, you know, chilling with the fans, interacting. And I love that for him. 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
0: We don't usually talk to appliances, except this one. It gets

Ray, Where's My Husband to end off play weekends. I'm Marina Barnes. Thanks so much for hanging out with me. I truly appreciate it. Haven't said this in a while, but I wouldn't have a job if you weren't listening to the radio station. So thank you for that. I hope you have a great rest of your weekend. Don't forget to hit up our events page on our website to find out all the fun stuff happening throughout town. And that's it, though. Don't go anywhere. We got Time Millions coming up next. They'll take you through your afternoon. So enjoy it. And we'll catch you next weekend. Same time, same place. See ya.

0: and Millions on Play.
1: We obviously have been really into the World Cup this year. We're both footy fans. So watching it has been an absolute blast. And if you just want a little taste of it, one of the craziest things that happened this week.
2: It was so crazy.
1: It was crazy.
2: It was really crazy.
1: It happened on Monday, June 15th, where Spain and Cabo Verde tied. A team that was, I don't know, they're not set to win the World Cup, but they were said to do very, very well, Spain. They're an incredible team.
2: And if you don't know what the other place is, I've heard people call them Cape Verde, Cabo Verde. They've changed their name on it like 50 times.
1: Yes.
2: We just don't know.
1: Tiny little country.
2: I guess, yeah.
1: And they ended up tying. If you look at the stats, it's absolutely insane. And
2: Spain was supposed to win the whole World Cup.
1: 23 shots on goal by Spain. Cabo Verde did 6. Like, it's incredible that they were able to hold their own. And not only that, did you know that the soccer player, sorry, the goalkeeper for Cape Verde was found on LinkedIn?
2: Nope.
1: Yeah, they found their goalkeeper on LinkedIn. He's an Ireland-born player, but they reached out to him and was like, hey, do you want to play for the World Cup? He's like, yeah, absolutely. But how do you even make that happen? Like, on LinkedIn, we know how that would sound, obviously, because, well, we made the ad listing.
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1: What do you think? 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
2: Yeah, absolutely. That's also the first successful LinkedIn hiring ever.
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2: Some events are about having fun, and some events are about making a difference. Today happens to be both. We're down at Brewski's Pub this afternoon for the Ride for Dad event, and it's great to see so many people coming together for such an important cause. Over the last few weeks, you've probably heard plenty about Ride for Dad, and today it's all happening. Riders from across the region gather today to help raise awareness to support prostate cancer research, while also shining a light on the importance of men's health. Of course, there are plenty incredible motorcycles to check out, but what really stands out is the reason why everyone's here. Every rider, every volunteer, sponsor, and supporter is helping make a difference. There's a silent auction going on until 8 p.m. tonight, and the Peter Hamill Band starts playing at 6. That's one thing Fort Mac has always been good at. When the community gets behind something, people show up. We'll be hanging around Brewski's for a little while longer, so come down, take a look at the bikes, say hello, and be part of a great day for an even greater cause. For Summer in the Mac, this is Matt.
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1: A little food court for you.
2: Wow, okay.
1: I said, would you ever make ketchup cake? And you said yes, because that's a trend that I've been seeing online.
2: Okay.
1: Instantly gross.
2: All right, can you tell me a little bit more about ketchup cake?
1: Ketchup is the main ingredient.
2: Okay.
1: It's flavored to be like ketchup.
2: Okay.
1: That's gross.
2: Hear me out. The ingredients of ketchup are an acid and a vegetable and a sugar, which are all like kind of necessary ingredients for a cake. Do you know there's, it's not very common, but there is mayo cakes.
1: Yuck.
2: Well, it's because it's eggs, oil, and acid. That's all mayo is.
1: Yuck.
2: So while yuck is fair, it could technically work.
1: You gonna go home and make that?
2: No, like it's still gonna taste like ketchup, but texturally, could be nice.
1: But yesterday you did say you would eat ketchup by the bowl.
2: Yeah.
1: You draw the line at the ketchup cake? Really?
2: I'm not going to go home and make it. I would try it.
0: Play with Ty and Millions.

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1: It is powered by Mr. Lou Plus Tires in Fort McMurray. Coming up on Saturday, June the 20th, it's the annual Fort McMurray Motorcycle Ride for Dad happening at Brewski's on Gregoire Drive. 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And then coming up on June the 30th, it's free family fun at McDonald Island Park with a community concert featuring Maddie Parlay, Chantel Davidson, Tyler Whalen, and the Darina Harvey Band with fireworks at 11 p.m. And then on July 1st, Canada Day, it's free family fun activities. Coming up down the road in August the 13th and the 16th, it is the 2026 18U National Baseball Championships here in Fort McMurray. More details on that at baseball.ca. And finally, on September the 20th, it's the annual Interpipeline Fort McMurray Marathon. You can sign up now. 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
1: In a world of shrinkflation, things shrinking all the time, and there's this TV show called Shrinking Even.
2: Yes, well said.
1: Coors Light says no. They've created a taller boy.
2: A very, very tall boy.
1: It's a one can that packs three beers into one can.
2: That's a... just sounds inconvenient to hold, I'm going to be honest.
1: It's 18 inches.
2: I like... ooh, that's way too... moving on. There's a can that I think it's Cabin Brewing. They make it, and it's like it's bigger than a tall boy, but not 18 inches. It's like this big. How many inches is that, Ty?
1: I mean, like, that's it. It is excessively big. I'm thinking, like, you know, they could have come out with one that's like more like, I don't know, like 2.8 inches. Like, that's pretty big too, some would say.
2: Who would say that?
1: People say that. I'm just telling you.
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1: It has been completely delightful watching people from all over the world come to North America and just enjoy it after, you know, the past 10 years of...
2: They're coming here too.
1: Everything. Well, yeah, Canada too. I feel like I've seen a lot less of it just because there's been less games here. But Scotland especially. They have taken Boston, Massachusetts by storm, essentially drinking them, essentially I say, fully drinking them out of beer. The parent company of Sam Adams has said its Boston tap room has ran out of Boston lager because Scotland fans drank it all over the weekend. They drank four times as much beer as the bar usually sells, just the guys in Jersey.
2: If you just Google Scotland Boston, the top headlines are Scottish soccer fans drinking all of the beer in Boston? Scotland fans drink Boston dry as local bars run out of beer. Scottish World Cup fans are drinking Boston dry. We've never seen anything like it.
1: Yeah.
2: Patrons emptied bars and liquor stores in Boston.
1: Yeah, the White Bull Tavern drank them out of Sam Adams. Scottish fans are just drinking Bud Light now because they have to.
2: They're like, what is this, tap water?
1: It's so funny when you see any videos of people talking, like citizens talking about them. They're like, oh, people from the UK drink a lot. Yeah, like that's their whole thing, babes. That's what they do. Pints are like number one.
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1: Good vibes, great people, and a beautiful day at Heritage Village. What more could you ask for on a Saturday? We stopped by the Pride Fair here, and this free community event has been bringing people together all afternoon with local vendors, entertainment, food, and plenty of reasons to stick around and enjoy the day. The best part of this job, no two weekends are ever the same. One day it's a car meet, the next it's a community celebration like this. The Pride Fair is one of those events that brings people together and showcases the heart of Fort Mac. 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If you're still looking for something to do this afternoon, there's still a little time left to come down and check it out for yourself. There are only so many summer weekends on the calendar, so don't let this one go to waste. I'm Matt for Summer in the Mac. We'll be checking again soon at our next stop, so stay tuned.
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1: I have a question for you that's very important, because as we grow as a society and a city, we get more bathrooms, more types of bathrooms, if you will. So
2: there's washrooms.
1: Yeah, there's toilets, outhouses, even
2: the loo.
1: Yes, absolutely. And what's the best kind? What is the best case scenario public bathroom that you're walking into?
2: Oh my God.
1: Talking about type,
2: the
1: not
2: individualized,
1: like,
2: one.
1: Okay, I got beef.
2: You get a little privacy.
1: We were just at a place for lunch that had those, where you walk into the bathroom, but it's actually a
2: toilet.
1: Well, no, it's like a whole line. You open the door and there is a hand washing station, hand drying station, a toilet, that station, everything. And it's like a little cubicle and there's like 20 of those. I have beef with those.
2: You like the communal one?
1: Well, I don't like
2: it. Break the walls down. I want no doors.
1: My problem with the closed off ones is they always smell. The ventilation in them is way worse than the big communal ones.
2: Yeah.
1: The big communal ones have an air freshener, probably some AC going, at least a fan. But these little guys, they always have a stank to them. So I'm trying to think to myself, like, what's the best case scenario? And I thought of it. It's the little individualized ones, no top.
2: No roof.
1: No, well, there's a roof, but like, it's not completely a cubicle that's closed off. There's some air flowing, some sound.
2: No matter what,
1: there is music in the bathroom.
2: There should be some airflow going on, and there should be no troughs.
1: No troughs and no silence.
2: I don't hate a trough. I just think like a trough is not the best.
1: As a woman, I've never experienced the trough.
2: Really? I find that hard to believe.
1: What do you think we would do in that case, in that scenario? Sorry, Ty. What does a woman do in a trough scenario?
2: There's dividers, doors, but it's a communal trough. I don't know.
1: Explain yourself.
2: I'll draw it out for you. I'll draw you a little diagram.
1: Actually, I'm good.
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0: Let's play with Ty and Millions.
1: Remember, I guess back in the day, I don't know if they still do this, when they used to get an Oracle elephant to paint who they thought was going to win the Stanley Cup.
2: I don't remember that.
1: Oh, I feel like elephants did this for a while.
2: There was a lot of animal oracles out there.
1: Well, there is another one for the World Cup, and it is out of Toronto. It's called Swimbappe. Like, Mbappe.
2: Love him.
1: I do love Mbappe a lot, but
2: no, I was talking about Swimbappe.
1: I also love Swimbappe, and it is a little goldfish that is in a tank where half of it is one team, the other half is the other. They drop Mr. Swimbappe, the goldfish, in, and whoever side he swims to is going to win the game. He's got 14 right.
2: Wow.
1: Out of, I think it was 28. 10 draws, 4 wrong picks, but 14 correct predictions. And do I believe that the fish is an oracle? No. Do I like a little fun? Absolutely.
2: He's got his own social media.
1: Swimbappe!
2: It says the oracle goldfish predicting the winners of every match.
1: He's doing his best. Listen, you can't put a lot of, I don't know.
2: Tax?
1: On a fish's opinion.
2: Unless you're a gambler.
1: Well, I mean, you shouldn't if you're a gambler. What kind of things are you gambling with?
2: I'm just saying, I know people who have gambled on far more for far less.
1: All I'm saying is the goldfish has the memory of a goldfish. Probably doesn't remember the last World Cup.
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1: I just want to read the text that you sent me.
2: Because it's the truth.
1: It just made me laugh so hard.
2: And I know you said don't text you outside of work hours, but I had to do this.
1: I know. So I was in the middle of a movie and Ty texted me. This is why you don't go to a movie or anything when World Cup is on. You missed a messy hat trick. That's crazy. That was the craziest shh I've ever seen. Then I texted him like an hour later. Thanks, I was in a movie.
2: Yeah. I had it on in the background because I'm not Argentinian, you know, or anything like that. Wow.
1: Sam.
3: Hi.
1: As a sports guy.
3: Yeah.
1: Good.
3: Electric.
2: Did you watch it or were you playing MLB The Show?
3: Oh, I had it on while I was playing MLB The Show. Okay. Like I was dual screening it. But here's the thing. We're in a fantasy World Cup pool together. Mm-hmm. And when I set my team up, Ty went, why did you pick old man Messi? He sucks. He's not going to do anything.
1: He
3: can barely walk.
2: And guess what? Who's still at the top of the leaderboard?
1: Yeah, but like...
3: Yeah,
2: number one.
1: Saying old man Messi is the dumbest thing I've ever heard you say.
2: I'm just saying I didn't think he could do it. And then he did. And I went, wow, I'll eat some humble pie.
1: Listen, Tom Brady is Tom Brady. Lionel Messi only cares about ball. He would never kiss his son on the mouth, but he will kiss a ball on the mouth.
2: And how did Ronaldo do today?
0: Ty and Millions on Play.

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1: Ladies and gentlemen, boys and girls, tonight the baseball diamond becomes a battleground. 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For Summer in the Mac, I'm Matt. I'll be down here giving away all kinds of prizes and swag, so come say hi.
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1: Can I make a complaint that I think a lot of people are too brave to complain about, but not me? I'm Wine City over here.
2: Okay, I thought you were going to say brave.
1: Well, I am brave, but I'm just happy to complain. I'm happy to make this statement because I know a lot of people are way too proud to complain, but I'll do it. I'm sick of getting ready. Every single day, you wake up, you have to shower, you have to wash your face, you got to brush your teeth. Some people wear makeup, some people don't. Some people do their hair, some people don't. Some people lotion their entire body, shave, do the fake tan, whatever you do. Mm-hmm. Every day, I'm tired. Can we stop?
2: You're going to be one of those people who buys like the silicone face mask for sure.
1: What silicone face mask?
2: Like it's like the fake face that people have been wearing online.
1: I've never seen this.
2: You should look it up.
1: And I know what you're thinking. Why don't you just get like fake eyelashes, tattooed, all this stuff on? It's because I'm poor. I'm poor and lazy. And that's a terrible mix of things to be.
2: Do people tattoo their makeup on?
1: Yeah, have you never heard of this? It's lip blushing and tattoo eyeliner. But I go to bed every single night.
2: Incredibly painful.
1: Dreading, knowing I have to put moisturizer on my face. And then, oh my God. And that's even before I have to take it all off and put retinol on my face and all these goops and serums and smother them all over me and then go to sleep and then do it again.
2: How much goop and slime are you putting on yourself?
1: A lot of goop and slime, dude. You're saving yourself a lot of time not gooping yourself.
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1: A couple weeks ago, I had one of the craziest mansplaining experiences of my entire life.
2: Was it the one I was at?
1: It was the one you were at, where I asked Ty if you had to be born and raised at a country to be part of the World Cup. Mm-hmm. And some dude, almost flung himself across the bar to say, well, let me break it down to you, and then explained how to play soccer to me. You know, the game that we've all played our entire lives. I know what the ball is. I know where it's going. It's not like he was explaining offside. Don't get me wrong. I do understand that there's a lot of nuance to soccer, and there's a lot of interesting rules that aren't basics. But you got to kick the ball to the goal situation.
2: It's also weird because you were asking me.
1: I was.
2: I wasn't man enough to answer it.
1: It was insulting to you as well.
2: I work in football, so it's okay.
1: He jumped over the bar, and I was obviously insulted, but kind of, I don't know, took it on the chin, moved on.
2: I was just stunned. I was waiting for him to be like, wait a second. Why am I explaining this? Aren't you the PA announcer for the Calvary FC?
1: I know,
2: he
1: buddy.
2: He didn't do it.
1: I know. Probably didn't feel good for you either.
2: No, ego hit.
1: But I'm starting to realize that I think people think I'm stupid. Maybe I am. Honestly, I'm going to say this fully expecting that maybe I am just dumb. But do I look like I'm stupid, do you think?
2: I think maybe we do. Yeah. We are radio hosts, so.
1: That's our career.
2: Yeah, we got a diploma in broadcasting.
1: Speak for yourself. I dropped out.
2: I also dropped out, but they still gave me one.
1: I didn't get one. Today, I said to my husband, hey, have you seen my mic? Because I've got this little portable mic in my house just to do some work. I said, have you seen my mic anywhere? He goes, oh, yeah. Have you looked in your office?
2: They started mansplaining what an office was to you?
1: No, he just asked if I looked in my office, the place where I keep all of my equipment. Yeah. Yeah, dude.
2: Where was it?
1: It was on my bedside table. But I looked in my office, and then I was watching some show with some friends, and they explained the concept of the show. Well, it was Heated Rivalry. They explained the concept of the show to me, and I'm like, do all of you think I'm brain dead? I don't know.
2: They're really breaking it down.
1: I know. And now
2: it's an episodic series.
1: Yeah, no, honestly.
2: It releases weekly, and you have to tune in to see what's going to happen next.
1: But when it's weekly, that means once a week. And I'm like, man, at this point, so many people are doing it to me that I must look, act, or be stupid.
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